0: Here's a look at your forecast. An extreme heat warning remains in effect. Lows dip down to about 74
1: tonight
0: under clear skies. Bright sunshine expected tomorrow. Daytime highs approaching 96. Clear skies tomorrow night. Lows level off around 73. High of 94 Sunday with a slight chance for storms. 94 Monday. I'm staff meteorologist Derek Height. Currently 82.
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1: Fox News, I'm Roxanne Evans. A mistrial in the Lindsey Clancy murder trial. Jurors in Massachusetts failed to reach a unanimous verdict after 7 days of deliberations. Clancy was accused of killing her three young children before attempting to take her own life. Prosecutors could seek a new trial. The Trump administration downplaying the ongoing conflict in the Middle East between the U.S. and Iran, saying it is not a war. President Trump is defending his administration's description of the fighting. And a stronger-than-expected jobs report.
2: They announced 162,000 jobs, new jobs.
1: President Trump announcing the latest numbers. The unemployment rate held steady at 4.1%. The report comes as the administration touts continued strength in the American labor market. 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

0: 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Certainly there's nothing wrong with a little feast on our time.
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Here's a look at your forecast. An extreme heat warning remains in effect. Lows dip down to about 74 tonight under clear skies. Bright sunshine expected tomorrow. Daytime highs approaching 96. Clear skies tomorrow night. Lows level off around 73. High of 94 Sunday with a slight chance for storms. 94 Monday. I'm Staff Meteorologist Derek Height. Currently 82.

0: Here's a look at your forecast. An extreme heat warning remains in effect. Lows dip down to about 74 tonight under clear skies. Bright sunshine expected tomorrow. Daytime highs approaching 96. Clear skies tomorrow night. Lows level off around 73. High of 94 Sunday with a slight chance for storms. 94 Monday. I'm staff meteorologist Derek Height. Right now, 81.
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1: Fox News, I'm Deborah Valentine. Plymouth, Massachusetts DA Timothy Cruz speaking to reporters after a mistrial was declared in the triple murder trial of Lindsay Clancy and the strangulation death of her three young children.
2: The charges of first-degree murder were warranted and appropriate in these circumstances.
1: A single holdout juror who opposed a not guilty plea by reason of insanity verdict resulted in the mistrial. There's no decision yet on a possible retrial. The U.S. Labor Department reports employers added a surprising number of jobs in August. President Trump comments.
3: They announced 162,000 jobs, new jobs, which was about five times more than the projection.
1: The unemployment rate stayed at 4.1%. Based on the numbers, the president is using the Federal Reserve to lower interest rates ahead of the midterms. AAA forecasts 45 to 46 million Americans are traveling this holiday weekend, with domestic bookings up 9%. 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

Here's a look at your forecast. An extreme heat warning remains in effect. Lows level off around 73 overnight under clear skies. Highs around 96 Saturday, clear skies. Lows level off around 73 Saturday night, clear skies. Slight chance of thunderstorms Sunday with highs in the mid-90s, partly cloudy skies Monday. I'm staff meteorologist Derek Height. Right now, 79.

0: Here's a look at your forecast. An extreme heat warning remains in effect. Lows level off around 73 overnight under clear skies. Highs around 96 Saturday, clear skies. Lows level off around 73 Saturday night, clear skies. Slight chance of thunderstorms Sunday with highs in the mid-90s, partly cloudy skies Monday. I'm staff meteorologist Derek Height. Right now, 79.
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0: 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KKWK, Cameron, Missouri.
1: I'm Roxanne Evans. A mistrial in the Lindsay Clancy murder case after jurors failed to reach a verdict on charges against the Massachusetts mother who killed her three children. Her attorney asked for the removal of one juror over a reasonable doubt instructions.
2: Clancy's attorney Kevin Reddington argued the judge should have replaced a lone holdout juror who had doubt but refused to follow the law on reasonable doubt. Reddington says the jury was split 11-1 for acquittal and later blasted that holdout male juror.
1: Fox's Brian Yenis. President Trump pushing back on the word war, calling the ongoing fight with Iran a military conflict. Small potatoes for the United States. And stocks took a tumble after a strong jobs report, raising chances of an interest rate hike. The U.S. economy added 162,000 jobs. 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

Here's a look at your forecast. An extreme heat warning remains in effect. Lows level off around 73 overnight under clear skies. Highs around 96 Saturday, clear skies. Lows level off around 73 Saturday night, clear skies. Slight chance of thunderstorms Sunday with highs in the mid-90s, partly cloudy skies Monday. I'm Staff Meteorologist Derek Height. Currently, it's 77 degrees.

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Here's a look at your forecast. An extreme heat warning continues. Mainly clear skies overnight with a low of 73. Highs around 96.

0: 7, Saturday, mainly clear skies. Lows dip down to about 72, Saturday night, mainly clear. Slight chance of thunderstorms, Sunday. High temperatures reach up to 93, 92, a blend of clouds and sun, Monday. I'm staff meteorologist Derek Height. Right now, it's 79 degrees.
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1: Fox News, I'm Deborah Valentine. A judge Friday declaring a mistrial in the Lindsey Clancy triple murder trial after jurors deadlocked. Fox's Brian Yenis reports.
2: The state Supreme Court denied a defense emergency appeal to stop the mistrial. Clancy's attorney Kevin Reddington argued the judge should have replaced a lone holdout juror who had doubt but refused to follow the law on reasonable doubt.
1: A status conference is planned for September 29th. Clancy remains at a state medical and psychiatric hospital. A surprising 162,000 jobs added to U.S. payrolls for August, according to the U.S. Labor Department. Fox's Peter Ducey has more from the White House.
3: A stronger economy could be a plus for Republican midterm candidates. The Iran conflict, TBD.
1: Unemployment remains steady at 4.1%. Revisions added 55,000 jobs to June and July payrolls. 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

Here's a look at your forecast. An extreme heat warning continues. Mainly clear skies overnight with a low of 73. Highs around 90.

27 Saturday, mainly clear skies. Lows dip down to about 72 Saturday night, mainly clear. Slight chance of thunderstorms Sunday. High temperatures reach up to 93. 92, a blend of clouds and sun Monday. I'm staff meteorologist Derek Height. Right now, 77.

0: Here's a look at your forecast. An extreme heat warning continues. Lows dip down to about 73 overnight under partly cloudy skies. Daytime highs approaching 97 Saturday, mainly clear skies. Lows level off around 72 Saturday night, mainly clear. High of 93 Sunday with a slight chance for storms. 92, partly cloudy Monday. I'm staff meteorologist Derek Height. Right now, it's 75 degrees.
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1: Fox News, I'm Roxanne Evans. Massachusetts

0: mistrial. 7 days of deliberations and jurors in the Lindsey Clancy murder trial remain deadlocked over one holdout juror. Her attorney wanted the juror removed, but that failed then.
1: The defense also lost a last-minute appeal to Massachusetts' highest court, clearing the way for a mistrial to be declared.
0: Fox's Chanley Painter. A status hearing will now be held September 29th. A bombshell report released on former Labor Secretary Lori Chavez de Remer. It described drinking on the job and misuse of government resources. A stronger-than-expected jobs report.
2: They announced 162,000 jobs, new jobs.
0: The president announcing the numbers. The unemployment rate held steady at 4.1%. 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

Here's a look at your forecast. An extreme heat warning continues. Lows dip down to about 73 overnight under partly cloudy skies. Daytime highs approaching 97 Saturday, mainly clear skies. Lows level off around 72 Saturday night, mainly clear. High of 93 Sunday with a slight chance for storms. 92, partly cloudy Monday. I'm Staff Meteorologist Derek Height. Right now, it's 75 degrees.

0: Here's a look at your forecast. An extreme heat warning continues. Lows dip down to about 73 overnight under partly cloudy skies. Daytime highs approaching 97 Saturday, mainly clear skies. Lows level off around 72 Saturday night, mainly clear. High of 93 Sunday with a slight chance for storms. 92, partly cloudy, Monday. I'm staff meteorologist Derek Height. Right now, 73.
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1: Valentine. A mistrial declared Friday after jurors could not unanimously agree on a verdict in Lindsay Clancy's triple murder trial. Clancy's lawyer, Kevin Reddington, says one of 12 jurors was a holdout.
2: They know that they were robbed by one man for whatever his agenda was, who stole 7 weeks of the life of these other jurors.
1: The next step is a status conference on September 29th. The legal team for former Olympian David Hearn, charged with vandalizing the Lincoln Memorial reflecting pool Friday, asking a judge to toss out the case with prejudice.
3: The government has conceded that there is no probable cause to bring a case. There never was probable cause to be a case, and there never will be probable cause to be a case.
1: Hearn's counsel, Norman Eisman. 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

Here's a look at your forecast. An extreme heat warning continues. Lows dip down to about 73 overnight under partly cloudy skies. Daytime highs approaching 97 Saturday, mainly clear skies. Lows level off around 72 Saturday night, mainly clear. High of 93 Sunday with a slight chance for storms. 92, partly cloudy Monday. I'm staff meteorologist Derek Height. Currently, it's 75 degrees.

0: Here's a look at your forecast. An extreme heat warning continues. Lows dip down to about 73 overnight under partly cloudy skies. Daytime highs approaching 97 Saturday, mainly clear skies. Lows level off around 72 Saturday night, mainly clear. High of 93 Sunday with a slight chance for storms. 92 partly cloudy Monday. I'm staff meteorologist Derek Height. Currently, it's 75 degrees.
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1: I'm Roxanne Evans. A mistrial in the Lindsay Clancy murder case after jurors deadlocked on charges against the Massachusetts mother who killed her three children. The defense called for the removal of one holdout juror.
2: Clancy's attorney Kevin Reddington argued the judge should have replaced a lone holdout juror who had doubt but refused to follow the law on reasonable doubt. Reddington says the jury was split 11-1 for acquittal and later blasted that holdout male juror.
1: Fox's Brian Yenis. A status hearing is set for September 29th. U.S. Central Command says the U.S. recently struck Iranian Revolutionary Guard Corps targets. Fox's Christina Coleman.
3: They say the strikes follow recent attempted attacks by Iran against commercial shipping in the Strait of Hormuz and military service members.
1: The U.S. added 162,000 jobs in August. 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

Here's a look at your forecast. An extreme heat warning continues. Lows dip down to about 73 overnight under partly cloudy skies. Daytime highs approaching 97 Saturday, mainly clear skies. Lows level off around 72 Saturday night, mainly clear. High of 93 Sunday with a slight chance for storms. 92 partly cloudy Monday. I'm staff meteorologist Derek Height. Currently, it's 75 degrees.

0: Here's a look at your forecast. An extreme heat warning continues. 97 today, under mainly clear skies. 72 tonight, mainly clear. Sunshine mixed with clouds at times tomorrow. Slight chance of thunderstorms. Highs level off around 93. Dry with temperatures well above average Monday and Tuesday, and highs from the low 90s to the upper 90s. I'm staff meteorologist Derek Height. Right now, 73.
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1: Fox News, I'm Deborah Valentine. A juror holdout called

0: announcing a mistrial Friday in the trial of Lindsay Clancy in the triple murder trial of her three young children. Fox's Brian Yenis reports from Plymouth, Massachusetts.
1: District Attorney Tim Cruz said this trial was not about the mental health care system. It was about the cruel and calculated murder of three children.
2: Our priority has always been to fight for Cora, for Dawson, and for Callan.
0: A retrial is a possibility. A status hearing is planned September 29th. The U.S. Labor Department reports employers added a surprising number of jobs in August. President Trump comments.
3: They announced 162,000 jobs, new jobs, which was about five times more than the projection.
0: The unemployment rate stayed at 4.1%. 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

Here's a look at your forecast. An extreme heat warning continues. 97 today, under mainly clear skies. 72 tonight, mainly clear. Sunshine mixed with clouds at times tomorrow. Slight chance of thunderstorms. Highs level off around 93. Dry with temperatures well above average Monday and Tuesday, and highs from the low 90s to the upper 90s. I'm staff meteorologist Derek

have Guitar George. He knows all the chords. Mighty strictly rhythm, he doesn't wanna make it cry or sing.

0: Here's a look at your forecast. An extreme heat warning continues. 97 today, under mainly clear skies. 72 tonight, mainly clear. Sunshine mixed with clouds at times tomorrow. Slight chance of thunderstorms. Highs level off around 93. Dry with temperatures well above average Monday and Tuesday, and highs from the low 90s to the upper 90s. I'm staff meteorologist Derek Height. Currently 72.
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1: I'm Jack Callahan. A mistrial declared in the Lindsay Clancy murder case. Jurors deadlocked on whether she was legally responsible for killing her three children. The state must decide whether to try her again.
2: The DA has not said if they will retry this case, but in the meantime, Lindsay Clancy remains at the psychiatric hospital until that decision is ultimately made.
1: Fox's Brian Yenis' status hearing set for September 29th. U.S. Central Command says the U.S. has struck more targets of the Iranian Revolutionary Guard Corps.
3: They say the strikes follow recent attempted attacks by Iran against commercial shipping in the Strait of Hormuz and military service members.
1: That's Fox's Christina Coleman. A plane carrying U.S. envoys Steve Witkoff and Jared Kushner has landed in Moscow, reportedly for talks on a proposal to end the war in Ukraine. 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

Here's a look at your forecast. An extreme heat warning continues. 97 today, under mainly clear skies. 72 tonight, mainly clear. Sunshine mixed with clouds at times tomorrow. Slight chance of thunderstorms. Highs level off around 93. Dry with temperatures well above average Monday and Tuesday, and highs from the low 90s to the upper 90s. I'm staff meteorologist Derek Height. Currently 72.

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0: Here's a look at your forecast. An extreme heat warning continues. 97 today, under mainly clear skies. 72 tonight, mainly clear. Sunshine mixed with clouds at times tomorrow. Slight chance of thunderstorms. Highs level off around 93. Dry with temperatures well above average Monday and Tuesday, and highs from the low 90s to the upper 90s. I'm staff meteorologist Derek Height. Currently 71.
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1: Daria Aldinger, mistrial in the Lindsay Clancy triple murder trial. Fox's Brian Yenis in Plymouth, Massachusetts.

0: It says it was over a single juror.
1: District Attorney Tim Cruz said this trial was not about the mental health care system. It was about the cruel and calculated murder of three children.
2: Our priority has always been to fight for Cora, for Dawson, and for Callan.
0: Status hearing will be held this month to determine if there is going to be a retrial. We will head into Labor Day weekend with a stronger than expected jobs report, but President Trump isn't surprised.
3: They announced 162,000 jobs, new jobs, which was about five times more than the projection.
0: Unemployment nationally holds steady at 4.1%. 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

0: here's a look at your forecast. An extreme heat warning continues. 97 today, under mainly clear skies. 72 tonight, mainly clear. Sunshine mixed with clouds at times tomorrow. Slight chance of thunderstorms. Highs level off around 93. Dry with temperatures well above average Monday and Tuesday, and highs from the low 90s to the upper 90s. I'm staff meteorologist Derek Height. Currently, it's 73 degrees.
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0: Here's a look at your forecast. An extreme heat warning continues until 8 p.m. Tuesday night. High temperatures reach up to 97 today under mainly sunny skies. Mainly clear skies again tonight. Lows level off around 72. Sunshine mixed with clouds at times tomorrow. Slight chance of thunderstorms. High temperatures reach up to 93. I'm staff meteorologist Derek Height. Right now, it's 73 degrees.
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1: I'm Jack Callahan. U.S. envoys Steve Witkoff and Jared Kushner are in Moscow. And we'll meet with Russia's President Putin today about a new proposal to end the war in Ukraine. A mistrial declared in the Lindsey Clancy murder case. Jurors deadlocked over whether she was legally responsible for killing her three children. The state must decide whether to try her again.
2: The DA has not said if they will retry this case, but in the meantime, Lindsey Clancy remains at the psychiatric hospital until that decision is ultimately made.
1: Fox's Brian Yenis. U.S. Central Command says struck more targets of the Iranian Revolutionary Guard Corps.
3: They say the strikes follow recent attempted attacks by Iran against commercial shipping in the Strait of Hormuz and military service members.
1: Fox's Christina Coleman. 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

0: Here's a look at your forecast. An extreme heat warning continues until 8 p.m. Tuesday night. High temperatures reach up to 97 today under mainly sunny skies. Mainly clear skies again tonight. Lows level off around 72. Sunshine mixed with clouds at times tomorrow. Slight chance of thunderstorms. High temperatures reach up to 93. I'm staff meteorologist Derek Height. Right now, it's 79 degrees.
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0: Here's a look at your forecast. An extreme heat warning continues until 8 p.m. Tuesday night. High temperatures reach up to 97 today under mainly sunny skies. Mainly clear skies again tonight. Lows level off around 72. Sunshine mixed with clouds at times tomorrow. Slight chance of thunderstorms. High temperatures reach up to 93. I'm staff meteorologist Derek Height. Right now, 81.
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1: I'm Daria Albinger. One juror held out, and that resulted in a mistrial in Lindsey Clancy's triple murder trial.
2: They know that they were robbed by one man for whatever his agenda was, who stole 7 weeks of the life of these other jurors.
1: Clancy's lawyer, Kevin Reddington, says she was in the throes of postpartum psychosis. Attorneys for former Olympian David Hearn, charged with vandalizing the Lincoln Memorial and reflecting pool, are asking a judge to throw out the case with prejudice.
3: The government has conceded that there is no probable cause to bring a case, there never was probable cause to be a case, and there never will be probable cause to be a case.
1: That's lawyer Norm Eisen. 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

0: Here's a look at your forecast. An extreme heat warning continues until 8 p.m. Tuesday night. High temperatures reach up to 97 today under mainly sunny skies. Mainly clear skies again tonight. Lows level off around 72. Sunshine mixed with clouds at times tomorrow. Slight chance of thunderstorms. High temperatures reach up to 93. I'm staff meteorologist Derek Height. Right now, 81.
1: It's time for our Pet of the Week here on Regional Radio, sponsored by Cameron Pet Supply. My name's Roman Pfister, and today I'm speaking with Larry Maupin from Chillicothe Animal Shelter. So, Larry, tell us about who we have today. I hear we have Diamond.
2: Yes, Diamond's a husky mix, female. We've had her down here since December 7th of 2025. She was relinquished, and she's a really good dog. She gets along with other dogs. Very playful, and she just needs to find a good home to take her in and give her a lot of love and care.
1: So you say she's a playful pup. What else can you tell me about her traits and quirks?
2: Well, we let them out in the yard to play. We have some balls out there that we throw to them and everything. We have some swimming pools we fill up with water so they can get in there and play around in the pool during this hot time. Because we need to make sure all the dogs there are outside, has plenty of water and shade.
1: So Diamond's looking for a good home to go to. Who would be a good fit for her owners?
2: Oh, I would say probably someone maybe single or, you know, a family that's just starting out. Now, I don't know how she would be around children. Depend on how the children react to the dog. Some dogs, you know, don't care too much for children because they, you know, pull the ears and tails and stuff and kind of be a little rough with them. So I'd say someone, you know, either single or, you know, just starting out.
1: Great. So if somebody wants to adopt Diamond, then what's the best way to get a hold of you?
2: Well, we have a website. You go to the ChillicotheAnimalShelter.com, and they'll pull up our website, and you can scroll down and look at all the dogs and cats that we have. Our phone number is 660-646-1006.

0: Here's a look at your forecast. An extreme heat warning continues until 8 p.m. Tuesday night. High temperatures reach up to 97 today under mainly sunny skies. Mainly clear skies again tonight. Lows level off around 72. Sunshine mixed with clouds at times tomorrow. Slight chance of thunderstorms. High temperatures reach up to 93. I'm staff meteorologist Derek Height. Currently 86.
1: They confiscated everything, even the stuff we didn't steal. 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
1: I'm Jack Callahan. U.S. envoys Steve Witkoff and Jared Kushner are in Moscow and will meet with Russia's President Putin today about a new proposal to end the war in Ukraine. A mistrial declared in the Lindsey Clancy murder case, jurors deadlocked on whether she was legally responsible for killing her three children. The state must now decide whether to try her again.
2: The DA has not said if they will retry this case, but in the meantime, Lindsey Clancy remains at the psychiatric hospital until that decision is ultimately made.
1: Fox's Brian Yenis. U.S. Central Command says the U.S. has struck more targets of Iranian Revolutionary Guard Corps.
3: They say the strikes follow recent attempted attacks by Iran against commercial shipping in the Strait of Hormuz and military service members.
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0: Here's a look at your forecast. An extreme heat warning continues until 8 p.m. Tuesday night. High temperatures reach up to 97 today under mainly sunny skies. Mainly clear skies again tonight. Lows level off around 72. Sunshine mixed with clouds at times tomorrow. Slight chance of thunderstorms. High temperatures reach up to 93. I'm staff meteorologist Derek Height. Currently, it's 88 degrees.
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0: Here's a look at your forecast. An extreme heat warning continues until 8 p.m. Tuesday night. High temperatures reach up to 97 today under mainly sunny skies. Mainly clear skies again tonight. Lows level off around 72. Sunshine mixed with clouds at times tomorrow. Slight chance of thunderstorms. High temperatures reach up to 93. I'm staff meteorologist Derek Height. Right now, it's 90 degrees.
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Heard Papa tell Mama. Little boy Boogie.

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1: I'm Daria Albinger. A status hearing will be held later this month, and it could determine if Lindsay Clancy will be retried for the murders of her three children. Plymouth County DA Timothy Cruz.
2: All too often, criminals are being treated as victims, and the real victims are invisible.
1: Clancy's attorneys say their client was in the throes of postpartum psychosis. House Republicans passed a resolution condemning socialism.
3: This resolution was so important so the American people would know where their respective member of Congress stands. Do they stand with the radical DSA, which are having their convention about 100 miles from my house here in Wisconsin, or do they stand with the American dream and capitalism?
1: Wisconsin Congressman Brian Stile tells Fox News it sends an important message in front of the midterm elections.

0: Here's a look at your forecast. An extreme heat warning continues until 8 p.m. Tuesday night. High temperatures reach up to 97 today under mainly sunny skies. Mainly clear skies again tonight. Lows level off around 72. Sunshine mixed with clouds at times tomorrow. Slight chance of thunderstorms. High temperatures reach up to 93. I'm staff meteorologist Derek Height. Right now, it's 90 degrees.
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0: Here's a look at your forecast. An extreme heat warning continues until 8 p.m. Tuesday night. High temperatures reach up to 97 today under mainly sunny skies. Mainly clear skies again tonight. Lows level off around 72. Sunshine mixed with clouds at times tomorrow. Slight chance of thunderstorms. High temperatures reach up to 93. I'm staff meteorologist Derek Height. Currently, it's 93 degrees.
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1: News on Jack Callahan. U.S. Central Command says the U.S. has struck three Iranian crude oil tankers, two in the Strait of Hormuz, one in the Gulf of Oman. The attacks in retaliation for ballistic missiles fired by Iran.
2: They did, in fact, fire upon these new Iranian crude oil tankers after the IRGC fired at two Navy warships.
1: Fox's Alex Hogan, neither of the U.S. vessels were hit. U.S. envoys Steve Witkoff and Jared Kushner are in Moscow. They'll meet with Russia's President Putin today with a new proposal to end the war in Ukraine. A mistrial declared in the Lindsay Clancy case. Jurors deadlocked. The state must decide whether to try her again.
3: The DA has not said if they will retry this case, but in the meantime, Lindsay Clancy remains at the psychiatric hospital until that decision is ultimately made.
1: Fox's Brian Yenna.

0: Here's a look at your forecast. An extreme heat warning continues until 8 p.m. Tuesday night. Mainly sunny skies this afternoon, with daytime highs approaching 97. Mainly clear skies again tonight. Lows dip down to about 72. Sunshine mixed with clouds at times tomorrow. Slight chance of thunderstorms. High temperatures reach up to 93. I'm Staff Meteorologist Derek Height. Currently 95.
1: It's time for our Pet of the Week here on Regional Radio, sponsored by Cameron Pet Supply. My name's Roman Pfister, and today I'm speaking with Larry Maupin from Chillicothe Animal Shelter. So, Larry, tell us about who we have today. I hear we have Diamond.
2: Yes, Diamond's a husky mix, female. We've had her down here since December 7th of 2025. She was relinquished, and she's a really good dog. She gets along with other dogs. Very playful, and she just needs to find a good home to take her in and give her a lot of love and care.
1: So you say she's a playful pup. What else can you tell me about her traits and quirks?
2: Well, we let them out in the yard to play. We have some balls out there that we throw to them and everything. We have some swimming pools we fill up with water so they can get in there and play around in the pool during this hot time. Because we need to make sure all the dogs there are outside has plenty of water and shade.
1: So Diamond's looking for a good home to go to. Who would be a good fit for her owners?
2: Oh, I would say probably someone maybe single, or you know, a family that's just starting out. Now I don't know how she would be around children. Depend on how the children react to the dog. Some dogs, you know, don't care too much for children because they, you know, pull the ears and tails and stuff and kind of be a little rough with them. So I'd say someone, you know, either single or, you know, just starting out.
1: Great. So if somebody wants to adopt Diamond, then what's the best way to get

0: hold of you?
1: Well, we have a website. You go to the ChillicotheAnimalShelter.com, and you know, they'll pull up our website, and you can scroll down and look at all the dogs and cats that we have. Our phone number is 660-646-1006.
0: All right, Larry. Well, let me thank you for joining us here on Regional Radio, and hopefully we can get Diamond that forever home very, very soon. This has been Pet of the Week on Regional Radio.

0: Here's a look at your forecast. An extreme heat warning continues until 8 p.m. Tuesday night. Mainly sunny skies this afternoon, with daytime highs approaching 97. Mainly clear skies again tonight. Lows dip down to about 72. Sunshine mixed with clouds at times tomorrow. Slight chance of thunderstorms. High temperatures reach up to 93. I'm Staff Meteorologist Derek Height. Currently 95.
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1: I'm Daria Albinger. Millions are on the move this Labor Day weekend. Transportation Secretary Sean Duffy on Fox and Friends Weekend with what to expect if you're one of them.
2: We have some rain and showers coming on Saturday, Sunday, and into Monday. So we'll have a few delays because of weather, but things are all hitting on all cylinders.
1: If you're flying, make sure you get to the airport 2 hours before a domestic departure, 3 hours for international. President Trump has signed an executive order designed to help cattle ranchers and farmers with rising beef costs.
3: We're creating a program where small and medium-sized and large ranchers can sell their products directly to consumers so that they don't have to go through the big four processes and middlemen.
1: The cost of living is expected to be a defining issue in the midterm elections. 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

0: Cast. An extreme heat warning continues until 8 p.m. tomorrow night. High temperatures reach up to 97 this afternoon under mainly sunny skies. Mainly clear skies again tonight. Lows dip down to about 72. Sunshine mixed with clouds at times tomorrow. Slight chance of thunderstorms. High temperatures reach up to 93. I'm staff meteorologist Derek Height. Currently, it's 95 degrees.
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0: Here's a look at your forecast. An extreme heat warning continues until 8 p.m. tomorrow night. High temperatures reach up to 97 this afternoon under mainly sunny skies. Mainly clear skies again tonight. Lows dip down to about 72. Sunshine mixed with clouds at times tomorrow. Slight chance of thunderstorms. High temperatures reach up to 93. I'm staff meteorologist Derek Height. Right now, 97.
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0: From the crossroads of America, your home for the best classic rock of all time. Quick 100.1, KKWK, Cameron, Missouri.
1: I'm Carmen Roberts. The U.S. military says it hit three Iranian oil tankers after Tehran targeted Navy ships.
2: CENTCOM Commander Admiral Brad Cooper released this statement saying, "Let the message to the IRGC be clear. If you shoot at two of our ships, we will impose an even higher

0: economic cost, taking out three of yours. And the United States says they remain prepared should there be additional missile fire against warships.
1: Fox's Trey Yingston, Tel Aviv. Hurricane Lowell's pushing through the Pacific south of Hawaii as a Category 4 storm with 150-mile-an-hour winds.
2: A big dip in the jet stream is going to come in and pull this thing north. There are going to be impacts here in Kauai. There's going to be a lot of rainfall. The mountains could pick up over 10 inches.
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0: Here's a look at your forecast. An extreme heat warning continues until 8 p.m. tomorrow night. High temperatures reach up to 97 this afternoon under mainly sunny skies. Mainly clear skies again tonight. Lows dip down to about 72. Sunshine mixed with clouds at times tomorrow. Slight chance of thunderstorms. High temperatures reach up to 93. I'm staff meteorologist Derek Height. Right now, 97.
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Here's a look at your forecast. An extreme heat warning continues until 8 p.m. tomorrow night. High temperatures reach up to 97 this afternoon under mainly sunny skies. Mainly clear skies again tonight. Lows dip down to about 72. Sunshine mixed with clouds at times tomorrow. Slight chance of thunderstorms. High temperatures reach up to 93. I'm staff meteorologist Derek.

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1: I'm Roger Stern. Americans on the move this holiday weekend, and with the Iran war driving up oil prices, is costing more to take a vacation.
2: AAA says travelers are paying about 2% more for airfare over the Labor Day holiday weekend than they did this time last year, but nearly 20% more for top destinations.
1: Fox's Jonathan Seri reporting those traveling by car are paying roughly 94 cents more for a gallon of gas than last year. The U.S. fired on Iranian ships, with Central Command saying it was in retaliation.
3: After the IRGC fired at two Navy warships, U.S. troops took aim striking three Iranian crude oil tankers, with one of them located off the coast of Karg Island.
1: Fox's Alex Hogan, and two more survivors found following the flooding in Nepal. 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

0: Here's a look at your forecast. An extreme heat warning continues until 8 p.m. tomorrow night. High temperatures reach up to 97 this afternoon under mainly sunny skies. Mainly clear skies again tonight. Lows dip down to about 72. Sunshine mixed with clouds at times tomorrow. Slight chance of thunderstorms. High temperatures reach up to 93. I'm staff meteorologist Derek Height. Currently, it's 97 degrees.
1: 3, 3, 8, 7.
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0: Here's a look at your forecast. An extreme heat warning continues until 8 p.m. tomorrow night. Highs level off around 99 this afternoon under mainly clear skies. Mainly clear skies again tonight. Lows dip down to about 72. Sunshine mixed with clouds at times tomorrow. Slight chance of thunderstorms. High temperatures reach up to 93. I'm staff meteorologist Derek Height. Currently, it's 99 degrees.
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1: I'm Carmen Roberts. After the mistrial in the Lindsay Clancy murder trial in Massachusetts for killing her three children, prosecutors must decide whether to put her back on trial. Plymouth County DA Timothy Cruz says he is focused on the victims, the kids.
2: It is our job to make sure that the victims are not invisible, to make sure that they're not forgotten, and to make sure that we stand for them in the way that we seek justice. And that's what I think we've done in this case.
1: A court hearing is set for September 29th on what's next. 10 days after the catastrophic flash flood struck Nepal, Cruz rescued two more people, a woman from a collapsed house, and

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1: Rescuers are focusing on 12 projects across Nepal where 900 workers are missing. About 500, they say, are believed to be trapped in various tunnels.
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0: Here's a look at your forecast. An extreme heat warning continues until 8 p.m. tomorrow night. Highs level off around 99 this afternoon under mainly clear skies. Mainly clear skies again tonight. Lows dip down to about 72. Sunshine mixed with clouds at times tomorrow. Slight chance of thunderstorms. High temperatures reach up to 93. I'm staff meteorologist Derek Height. Currently, it's 99 degrees.
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0: Here's a look at your forecast. An extreme heat warning continues until 8 p.m. tomorrow night. Daytime highs approaching 99 this afternoon under mainly clear skies. Mainly clear skies again tonight. Lows dip down to about 72. Sunshine mixed with clouds at times tomorrow. Slight chance of thunderstorms. High temperatures reach up to 93. I'm staff meteorologist Derek Height. Right now, it's 97 degrees.
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1: I'm Raj. You stern Americans on the move this holiday weekend, and it's costing more to drive or fly.
2: With ongoing conflicts in the Middle East driving up the price of jet fuel, AAA says travelers are paying about 2% more for airfare over the Labor Day holiday weekend than they did this time last year, but nearly 20% more for top destinations.
1: Fox's Jonathan Seri. 10 days after the devastating flood that hit Nepal, rescuers found two more victims alive.
3: A woman was submerged underneath a building. Meanwhile, another miracle today. A man was found inside a 740-foot tunnel at a hydropower project.
1: One person rescued yesterday says he saw other people alive. 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

Here's a look at your forecast. An extreme heat warning continues until 8 p.m. tomorrow night. Daytime highs approaching 99 this afternoon under mainly clear skies. Mainly clear skies again tonight. Lows dip down to about 72. Sunshine mixed with clouds at times tomorrow. Slight chance of thunderstorms. High temperatures reach up to 93. I'm staff meteorologist Derek Height. Right now, it's 97 degrees.